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1: Assalamu alaikum wa rahmatullahi wa barakatuh. May the peace and blessings of Almighty Allah be with each and everyone this morning. Inshallah, it's truly a blessing to be in your company. This is your program Assalam on Sangeet 106.1 FM. And I'm your host, Maulana Riaz Shah. My friends, this morning, today, a hadith is in my mind, and I don't know, it's just, you know, there in my mind, and I don't know who has to hear this, but it's just something in my head this morning that, you know, is there, where the Prophet sallallahu alaihi wasallam said more or less to the effect, Ajaban li amrin mu'min. How amazing is the situation of a believer. In amrahu kullahu lahu khair. That for a believer, every situation in its entirety is good for him. Now notice, the hadith did not specifically say whether good or bad, just said every situation. So no matter which situation we may find ourselves in, whether good, bad, or indifferent, or ugly, or whatever it may be, every situation is of a blessing to him, to that person, to a believer. In asabathu sarra'u, that if some good was to come his way, shakara fakana khayran lahu, and he gave praise and thanks to Allah subhanahu wa ta'ala, then that is best for him. Wa in asabathu darra'u, and if some difficulty was to come his way, sabara fakana khayran lahu, and he does patience, then that is what is best for him. No matter what situation we may be facing in our lives, and like we said earlier in the week, sometimes things visit us at times that it is most unexpected. Going down the road, everything going good, and immediately, out of a sudden, out of the blue, just like that, something happens. It changes everything. The whole course of everything now has to change. What you and I need to remember, again, next hadith. Ana inda dhanni abdi bi wa ana ma'ahu idha dhakarani. That I am according to the expectations of my servant. Allah subhanahu wa ta'ala himself is saying that whatever you and I think of Allah subhanahu wa ta'ala, if our thoughts of Allah subhanahu wa ta'ala is positive, that Allah subhanahu wa ta'ala has only good plan for me, that Allah subhanahu wa ta'ala knows what is going on in my life, and every situation and condition and everything, every eventuality of my life is from him. The moment we allow that to soak in and become a part of our life, and we allow that to be there in front of us at all times, no matter what comes in front of us, come what may, anytime, we will not become frustrated, we will not become sad, we will not have any worry. Why? Because we know good things came to us, it is from Allah. Bad thing came to us, it is from Allah. We like what is in front of us, it is from Allah. We don't like what is in front of us, it is from Allah. We allow that to be our guiding factor. And every time we feel something is difficult upon us, it's some hardship in front of you now, we don't know how to deal with this, and it comes back into our mind, then you know what is going to happen? That stress, that frustration that, you know, weighs us down will be relieved. Why? Because we know who is in control. We know that everything that is upon the face of the earth is in the control of Allah subhanahu wa ta'ala. So, am I not here amongst the creation of Allah subhanahu wa ta'ala also? Am I not under the control of Allah subhanahu wa ta'ala? So He knows what is going on and He will handle it for me. Make dua to Him, talk to Him. Every time something good comes your way, give praise and thanks to Him. Say thank you, Ya Allah. Give some charity and say thank you, Ya Allah. Do something good and say, Ya Allah, I appreciate this has happened for me. And if something hard comes your way, give some charity and all to Allah. This hardship, this difficulty that has befallen me, you take control of it. Huh? You take control of it. I can't do it. I don't know the beginning how to start, self. You take control of it, Ya Allah. You help me out from here. You guide my mind, you guide my thoughts. You hold my hands, however you want to put it, but talk to Allah subhanahu wa ta'ala. This is something that you and I as believers, we have forgotten, to talk to Allah subhanahu wa ta'ala. In any situation that we are in, you talk to Allah subhanahu wa ta'ala and He will take care of you. And, you know, I just like this other, you know, saying that, you know, when you want to talk to Allah subhanahu wa ta'ala, you talk to Him how you are comfortable. And the example, you know, that is the thing I like is this. It is said that once, you know, Prophet Musa alayhi salam was walking, going by somewhere, and this person, he was sitting down and making dua, and he was talking to Allah subhanahu wa ta'ala, and he was saying, Ya Allah, give me your foot, I will squeeze it for you. So Musa alayhi salam became angry with the person. How you could say that? How you could tell Allah, give you His foot, I will squeeze it for your foot probably hurting. And those were the words along the lines, right? So Musa alayhi salam was given a message by Allah. Oh Musa, don't interfere with him. That is my relationship with him. Our relationship, you don't interfere. So however you are comfortable speaking to Allah subhanahu wa ta'ala, Allah subhanahu wa ta'ala loves you for who you are. Allah subhanahu wa ta'ala knows who you are. Allah subhanahu wa ta'ala knows everything that is going on in your life. Don't ever, ever let that come out of your mind. That Allah subhanahu wa ta'ala, but He don't know what's going on. He knows everything that is going on in your life. Why? Because He designed it. He planned it. And the reason He gave it to you, لا يكلف الله نفسا إلا وسعها. Allah subhanahu wa ta'ala will only give you that which you could handle. So He knows that you could take this. And the reason He is giving it to you is because He wants to raise your level. He wants to elevate you. He wants to give you more. Yes. He wants to give you more, my friends. So, whatever, I don't know, you know, why Allah subhanahu wa ta'ala inspired me, you know, to remember this hadith this morning, you know, ajaban li amri al-mu'min. Right? But whatever it is, my friends, do not ever despair. Do not ever lose that focus on Allah subhanahu wa ta'ala. Always know that He is there. So whatever situation comes your way, if you like it, you appreciate this happened for me, alhamdulillah, give praise and thanks to Allah subhanahu wa ta'ala. And if something difficult came your way, then turn to Allah subhanahu wa ta'ala. Make dua to Allah subhanahu wa ta'ala. Reconnect with Allah subhanahu wa ta'ala. Sometimes Allah subhanahu wa ta'ala, you know, tests us a little bit to remind us that, look, I am here still, don't worry. I'm here still. I ain't going nowhere yet. And I ain't going nowhere. I'm here with you all the way, inshallah. Just to remind us that He is with us. He is standing with us. I could take care of you. Just to remind us that, sometimes Allah subhanahu wa ta'ala shakes us a bit. So, may Allah subhanahu wa ta'ala make your day peaceful, wonderful, and full of good things, inshallah. And always, always, whether it's good, bad, or indifferent, give praise and thanks to Allah subhanahu wa ta'ala, and you will see wonders work out in your life, inshallah. Assalamu alaikum.

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1: Assalamu alaikum. Today our inspirational quote will be the hadith that we started off with. Ajaban li amrin mu'min. How amazing is the situation of a believer, that his every situation is good for him. If some good was to come his way, shakara fakana khayran lahu. He gives praise and thanks to Allah subhanahu wa ta'ala, then that is good for him. That is what is best for him. And if some difficulty was to befall him and come his way, sabara fakana khayran lahu. And he does patience, then that is what is best for him. May Allah subhanahu wa ta'ala fill your day with good things. Ameen.

0: the Charleville complex, you have Imam Salahuddin in Londonville, then you have Imam Ismail Karim, you also have Imam Rashid Kundaya, you also have we at the Qudus-Sadar Memorial Masjid in California have a weekly dhikr program also. So do come out, be a part of it. Let us do the remembrance of Allah subhanahu wa ta'ala together. The children are home, we are home. Come out inshallah, come be a part of it. Go to which one, wherever it is that you are close to or you would like to go to, and be a part of these programs. Verily, you will experience such inner peace that it is beyond words. It is beyond words. Go there with the intention of connecting with Allah subhanahu wa ta'ala. Go there just to be closer to Allah subhanahu wa ta'ala. Don't study all the yeas and nays that, you know, people may have to say. You don't have to study that. You are going, why? Because you want to reconnect and get closer to Allah subhanahu wa ta'ala and experience a different inner peace, inshallah. So, may Allah subhanahu wa ta'ala make today full of bounties, favors, and full of good things for you and your family. Ameen. Assalamu alaikum wa rahmatullahi wa barakatuh.
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0: Good morning, I'm Kimari Fletcher with headline news on CNC3 and the TBC Radio Network. A new preventive detention order has been issued against Elvis Ryan Lopez, also known as Piggy, who authorities have linked to an organized crime group operating in Moruga, St. Mary's and surrounding areas. The order alleges Lopez is an enforcer for the group with links to firearms and ammunition trafficking, narcotics, armed home invasions and shootings. A separate PDO has been issued against Tobago resident Sherlan Irvine, also known as Buju. Authorities allege Irvine is an enforcer for an organized crime group involved in armed robberies, break-ins, and witness intimidation. Meanwhile, Joshua Pollard, known as Bunup, remains in detention under a separate PDO. A man wanted for the murder of a police officer is dead after a shootout with police in Matura. 48-year-old Hassan Johnson, also known as H-Man, was wanted in connection with the July 28 killing of Police Constable Romel Douglas in Kelly Village. Police say they spotted Johnson at Mora Trace on Tuesday, but he ran into nearby forested areas and escaped. Officers later surrounded a house where he was believed to be hiding and called on him to surrender. According to police, Johnson opened fire, prompting officers to return fire. He was shot and taken to the Sandy Grandy Hospital, where he later died. Police also detained a woman suspected of harboring him. The Agriculture Ministry is moving to calm fears over the availability of chicken, saying the current tightening of supply is temporary and not the result of a production crisis. The ministry says extreme heat has forced some farmers to reduce the number of birds placed on their farms to protect animal welfare and limit losses. The ministry, in a statement, says chicken remains available, although some consumers may find it harder to purchase their usual quantities at certain retail outlets. The ministry adds that hatchery projections show an increase in chick availability within the next 2 weeks, with supplies expected to gradually return to normal about 3 weeks later. However, the ministry says it will continue to monitor production, imports, and weather conditions while working with industry stakeholders to address the challenges. This has been Headline News. Stay tuned for another news update at the top of the hour and for comprehensive coverage in our midday news and major newscasts at 7 p.m. on CSU3.
1: This is more than just music. This is where you

The strongest person in the room is often the one who nobody thinks to ask, are you okay? You're the one everyone calls, the one who listens, the one who fixes things, the one who says, I've got it. The one who keeps showing up even when you're running on empty. People see your strength and assume that you don't need support. So you carry their problems while quietly burying your own. You become everyone's safe place while having nowhere to put your own exhaustion. And one day, you realize something painful. You weren't tired because life asks too much of you. You were tired because you kept believing you had to carry everything alone. But please remember this. Being strong doesn't mean being available to everyone all the time. You're allowed to say, I can't carry this today. I can't do this today. You're allowed to rest. Rest without explaining yourself. You're allowed to need someone. You are allowed to put your own heart down for a moment. Because even the person everyone leans on needs somewhere to lean to. And that's just the thing, huh? Let me say good morning going out to the parents and they. Sometimes nobody asks if they're okay. Sometimes it's always, I need this, I need that, I need to do this, I need to get this done, I need this, I need that. And it goes on, and nobody asks, are you okay, guys? Is everything all right? So sometimes we may be caught up in our own selves, in our everyday life and routines. And there are people in the background who makes it all happen. There are people in the background who's there to make sure that the wheel keeps turning. There are people who's ensuring that every single thing in our daily lives and our routines can happen because they are in the background holding it all up on their shoulders. But take that moment out of your busy schedule to ask, are you okay? Do you need help? Because you know what? Sometimes the person who's carrying the load on their backs, they need help as well. They need someone to lean on sometimes. Sometimes you see a smiling face, huh? Sometimes you see, wow, boy. Amanda's do it all, boy. But nobody knows what's going on inside of his mind. Nobody knows what's going on with him. Sometimes he even might want this opportunity. He just might need someone to ask him, hey, you need a hand? Sometimes you need to rest. It's quite okay to say no sometimes. It's quite okay to just say, you know what? I need to take a break. That's just the way it is. Nobody is made out of machine. We're just here for a short time. Let's be considerate.

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0: 6:32. Oh goodness, boy! 6:32. Good morning. Good morning. Good morning. Well, yes. Well, let me start by saying happy International Left Hand Day. Are you a left hander? Are you a left hander?
1: For one thing alone.
0: Ryan, you're left hander. Wait, you're left hander.
2: Nah, I'm right hander actually.
0: So both of you are
1: right. Everything,
0: hander.
1: Everything you're right hander for.
2: Mm. Yeah.
0: Everything. I am a left hander.
2: Well, you know, as DJs, when you're scratching, you use your left hand with the fader.
1: Right.
2: That is all.
0: So your left hand only using for the fader.
2: Yeah, that is it.
0: Well, anyways, today.
1: But that makes me two things then. As a left hander for.
0: What do you use your left hand for?
1: Jurgens.
0: Happy International Left Handers Day. And let me just give you a little thing. It's an international day observed annually on August 13 to celebrate the uniqueness and differences of left-handed individuals. The day was first observed in 1976 by Dean Campbell, founders of Left Handers Club. All right, so good morning to all left-hand people.
1: So let me get this clear. We have a day for everything now, basically.
0: Basically. If you're
1: ready. That was DJ's Day, that Girlfriend's Day.
0: Pan Day.
1: Now we have left-hand day. We have right-hand day coming up.
0: I'll check it. But right now, as it is today is International Left-Handers Day. All left-hand people, good morning.
1: So is it that left-hand people are more special than right-hand people? They have some kind of different talent or something?
0: Well, they say that the left-handers in there, yes, like us, we are unique. There's not much of us in terms of, you know, the quantity. In terms of, you know, as opposed to right-handed people. Just take, for example, inside of this studio, the three of us here, one of us is left-hand. And if I were to go through the whole floor, the majority would be right-handed people. So we are unique, and apart from the fact that we're unique, our uniqueness entails that, you know, we're kind of superior now in terms of, you know, everything that we do. We are the leaders, you are the followers. Unique. I all are saying on that. One boss. One way to go. Hey, y'all don't take me on, and that's not true, but, you know, just one of these days and data. But anyways, good morning, my brethren. Good morning to Stefan DX, my brethren.
1: Good morning to everybody
0: and
1: as
0: good
1: well.
0: Morning to Ryan Star, boy.
2: Good morning.
0: What a morning, with a full studio today. Sound Clash for sure, that's happening on the other side of 7. Ryan versus Stefan. Stefan versus Ryan, and never win whichever way you wanna put it.
1: Both of us can fit in the corner there, you know.
0: We are told you can fit there.
1: Unless, you know, they
0: three of us fit in there.
1: So why the cat someone hook up another corner for me?
0: Three of us fit in there. Right in that corner there. You could do a 15, he doing a 15 and going on the road like that. But anyways, man, good morning to you. Those of you sending in the messages via the WhatsApp, nice to have you on board with us. Those of you on the nation's roads, yeah, man. It's a really one, a great one indeed. We seen Ryan Star? We seen Bridget? All is well with you?
2: Everything is cool, man.
0: How many did you make the come out this morning, boy?
2: I got the call yesterday.
0: Yeah. Well, when they call you out, you had to jump out there, you know, think special. When they say, hey, that's something up the sleeve.
2: Yeah, well, I heard something a little different yesterday. I say, what? Serious?
0: Yeah.
2: Yeah,
1: that's the thing, though.
2: I'll run out.
1: They call him to look at me, so that way he was coming out.
0: Oh. So he was coming just because he tell him to come out?
2: No, well, you see,
0: if it was me, you just go back.
2: You as well, though. When they called me to come out, it's a phone now. So I say, you know what? No problem.
0: No, I mean, I just...
1: I don't think that's it I hear for you.
0: Yeah, well, if it was me, he was leaving me by myself. It happened already.
2: I come in here about 5:30, my boy washing his face and taking the bathroom.
0: Yeah, well...
2: I say, what?
1: Well, you had a release that.
0: I was here, I'm going to tell you, I was here 4:10 this morning.
2: 4:10.
3: Yeah. Good morning, Pump and Vibes. Happy Thursday, B2B and Bazaar. Locked on to Rishi Ram and DJ Stefan the X. On that topic of left hand, do you know out of my 6 grandchildren, 4 of them is left-handed? Unfortunately, but not and fortunate as well. They are very special, unique children, you're right. It's not, it's nothing that is like, it's a set point that they are special, but just knowing that they are left-handed and they have to learn differently to write and all these things, it's challenging but special and unique, you know. And four of them, four grandchildren of mine, the two boys are left-handed and two of the girls are left-handed. All right, ladies, have a good buzzer. We are locked. David and Fazi, NYC crew here.
0: No, it's not really challenging being a left-hander, you know. Never really was an issue with regards to writing and all that kind of a thing. And I find that the left-handed people's handwriting is actually way better than the right-handed handwriting. Good morning, TNT. This is a Trini thing. This is a Trini living in Ireland. Enjoying you guys this morning. That's Angie. Angie, how's the vibes? How's the life in Ireland this morning? Good morning going out to my beautiful people and my beautiful girl Tiffany coming in from Baby Boy. Love you so much, Baby Boy. Better name Baby Boy, you know. Baby Boy. Hey girl, let's call you. I'm Ryan. What she's call you?
2: Nothing in specific.
0: She really had no name for you?
2: No.
0: She don't call you no Baby Boy, she don't call you babes, nothing. She's just Ryan.
2: Well, babe, baby, you know, normal.
0: Babe. Yeah. The baby, I think the babes is the universal terminology. Babes.
1: Yeah, everything, everybody's
0: babes. Everybody's babes. Yeah. Everybody is babes. Not me though. I've never been a babes.
1: Me too.
0: I've never been a babes.
1: Me either, yeah.
0: What she's call you?
1: Dummy, donkey. Other words that I can't say on air. For real. Very rare to get something nice and to show you that how long I haven't gotten it, I can't remember.
0: Yeah,
1: what it was.
0: Hey, good morning, Randy. We seen, bro. Good morning to Randy. Good morning as well. Going out to Pauline. Nice. Good morning to Pauline
1: morning,
0: as well.
1: Pauline.
0: Yeah, man. Good morning to all locking in and ready. Remember, on the other side of 7, we've got your bazaar. Good morning, guys. Spracky from Baltimore. Left hand, you know. My dad, my brother, my wife, my son, sometimes. And have people who could shift from left hand to right hand.
1: Yeah.
0: People who could write with the left hand and then all of a sudden just write with the right hand and all
1: yes,
0: that kind
1: there
0: of
1: are,
0: thing.
1: Yes, there are people like that.
0: You could just up and write with the left hand right now. If I tell you to write with the left hand, you could do it. It's going to be real difficult, eh? I would try like right now as it is, old as I am, if I pick up a pen to try to write with my right hand, I think that is dramatic. It wouldn't happen. But anyways, I mean, eh?
1: Many states, that's considered to be a disability. To be a left-handed. Left-hander, yeah.
0: Okay. The thing that is, you're disabled.
1: Disabled, yeah.
0: Okay. Yeah. I'm not really disabled, no. I'm really able.
1: No, I mean, in certain states, they say that it is considered a disability.
0: Yeah. I say good morning. This one says here, baby girl says good morning. My mom and I are both left-handed, and to everyone, they say we look weird when we do things. Really? I just look weird doing things? Really? No. They're not saying. Left-handed people. Again, I happen to think that, you know, we are unique. Unique, not even unique. Unique is not even the word. We are... I don't want to use the word superior. I don't want to say that. But we kind of, we kind of, you know, above the rest in a way. Good morning, Rishi and Stefan. Charlene Mohammed from the Mohess Road in Pinal. What's the price of chicken in Pinal right now? Do you know?
1: No, I don't.
0: What's the scene with chicken right
1: sure,
0: now?
1: No.
0: According to the front page on The Guardian, they say that the chicken prices are soaring. Because of the heat. So farmers, the chicken farmers, and they will find that, you know what, here, what? The heat, because of the heat, they won't have so much birds in the pen now, boy. So they will lessen the amount of birds that's in the pen. So, I mean, diminishing the supply, so obviously price is gonna go up, boy. So what does that mean? When you have no chicken to eat, where you gonna eat?
1: Goat. Duck.
0: I eat a duck roti yesterday.
1: Yeah.
0: I eat a duck roti yesterday.
1: Lamb. Wagon.
0: Fish.
1: Well, I don't eat beef.
0: Fish.
1: Yeah.
0: You can deal with fish.
1: Yeah, you can eat a fish.
0: I buy a whole bag.
1: I don't think the fish have any, the heat have anything to do with the fish.
0: Yeah, them cool.
1: I don't think they should raise the fish price.
0: Ran, they say capybara.
1: I've never had that.
0: Hold on. Hold on. Men eating that?
1: Yeah.
0: Nah, man. All I don't do that. Men eating that?
2: I heard you had to take your time when you're cleaning it, though. Something about it. It's have a taste or something. I don't know.
0: A rank?
2: Probably.
0: You remember, that's a rat, eh? Remember, that's a rodent, say all, yeah?
1: Capybara is a rodent,
0: my friend. What with you? That is the biggest rodent.
1: No, people eating that. I mean, manico is a rodent, too. People eating it.
0: All eating that?
1: I don't eat manico.
0: Well, it's actually manico causing real havoc in Samoa. Mm-hmm. Manico causing real havoc in Samoa. Just going and touching them electric line and thing and just cutting off current and thing. Whole Saddle Road had no current the other day. TNTX say the car, they even the manico running on the lines and just shorting off, sparking off wires and
1: things. No, but you remember that is considered as a pest. So you're allowed to hunt that throughout the year, you know?
0: Mm.
1: Yeah.
0: The manico.
1: Yep.
2: Are you sure? I thought there was a season for that.
1: Mm-mm. No, there are season for other things, but manico is considered as a pest.
0: Yeah, so you can deal with that.
1: Yeah.
0: So much you have? Well, they will deal with the capybara. All they will the capybara.
1: Nah, I don't think I'll. Nah.
0: I hear man eating alligator, you know.
1: Love it.
0: Love it.
1: Yeah,
0: and
1: love it.
0: All plain,
1: a
0: man.
1: Fry alligator tail. Best.
0: So you're just glad that chicken price going up and chicken price, chicken scarce.
1: I'm telling you, alligator tail do taste good.
0: All they will deal with it.
1: Sweat. You can't really tell the difference between alligator tail and shark.
0: All they will dive in the people river and just grab an alligator. Alligator could be running for their life, yes?
1: I don't know about the rest of the body, but I've tried the tail. The tail.
0: I see the tail already, you know, they cut out the tail. The meat was really nice and white, Really nice and white. How is this? Like what? Like chicken?
1: Like shark.
0: Like shark?
1: Close to shark.
0: Yeah.
1: They put out that nice sauce.
0: I am eating
1: fried rabbits. Shark and dal and rice? Best.
0: I am eating many.
1: I've yet to try rabbit, though. I haven't tried rabbit.
0: Poor little rabbit, boy. Anyways, I was really hoping that y'all would have steered the conversation towards like vegetables and things now, boy. Given that the chicken,
1: no.
0: You know what I mean? I was hoping all was going on the road with vegetables and then go to the market and buy Bodhi and Karaili
1: and Bachi and things now.
0: But no. All you went on the road with duck, goat, and I think. No, but the heat is really horrible, eh? The heat is really horrible.
1: It continues to, you know, well,
0: amidst all the rain yesterday, it was, when the rain wasn't falling, it was bringing forward a heat, eh?
1: And I was wondering, because scrolling through social media, it have flood in Maribel, it have flood in Claxton Bay, it have flood in certain parts of Central, and we're going to Pinal.
0: But you know that rain never fall in Monroe? Never.
2: So you're trying to say you're waiting for Pinal to flood out?
1: No, but I want rain too. I mean, when rain falls, it be a nice, cozy vibe, you know?
2: When rain falls by you guys a day, you can...
1: Not all the time.
2: Yeah, rain falling in Trinity, but falling, stopping, and just raising the heat.
0: Nothing really, and it just raising the heat. I'm telling you, but that rain never fall in Monroe yesterday, never. When you watch socials and you pull and you see Claxton Bay are flood and you see in this place and Freeport having water and kind of thing, you're wondering, it couldn't come down a little bit, rain couldn't have fallen a little bit lower down the road? No, nothing in Monroe, you know. Nothing. But Met Service is saying that their eyes are on a couple of weather patterns that's approaching, so they say over the weekend, look out. It could be a little tricky over the weekend. Could be a little tricky over the weekend, so I mean, it's the rainy season, of course, but the El Nino is continuing to wreak havoc. And the poultry farmers, and they are feeling the pain, they're feeling the pinch. It'd be a real hard thing to get up and walk through your farm in the morning and see chicken lie down dead, real chicken lie down dead, man. and I think they decided to discard them their chickens. I don't think you could use it or anything like that. You know what I mean? But we'll see how it goes. What's more in the news? I'm seeing that the minister is saying a police post will operate 24/7. Cops kill wanted man in connection with colleague's murder. Of course, they were a DLOT. Two officers detained over theft of guns from Port of Spain station. The real deal with them, especially the municipal police thing now, boy. And of course, in Tobago, I think this weekend is great race, eh?
1: Yep.
0: This weekend is great race. I spoke to Randy B. Randy B actually came and bought some stuff from me, and he says, going across to Tobago over the weekend, I see the floating house. Everybody's always amazed. Everybody's always wow at the floating house. Well, the floating house actually anchors at Store Bay ahead of the great race this weekend. A whole house, you know, floating, yeah. just a scene, you know. Yeah. I ain't mind chilling on the house.
1: Well, I mean, you could inquire about it. You know, it is for rent. Chartered, and I should say.
0: Just go and pull up on rent the house. Is like renting a hotel here.
1: They were saying that it took him 10 hours from Trinidad to Tobago.
0: So he originally from Trinidad.
1: Yeah.
0: He going across Tobago.
1: Yeah.
0: Well, that's real good. That's good vibes.

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0: Good morning, I'm Kay Marie Fletcher with headline news on CNC3 and the TBC Radio Network. A man wanted for the murder of a police officer is dead after a shootout with police in Matura. 48-year-old Hassan Johnson, also known as H-Man, was wanted in connection with the July 28 killing of Police Constable Romel Douglas in Kelly Village. Police say they spotted Johnson at Mora Trace on Tuesday, but he ran into nearby forested areas and escaped. Officers later surrounded a house where he was believed to be hiding and called on him to surrender. According to police, Johnson opened fire, prompting officers to return fire. He was shot and taken to the Sandy Grandy Hospital, where he later died. Police also detained a woman suspected of harboring him. Former Energy Minister Stuart Young is welcoming plans to restart the Point Lisa steel plant, but is calling on the government to come clean on the details of the plan. During an opposition media briefing yesterday, Young said the reopening of the Point Lisa steel mill would be a positive development for Trinidad and Tobago. However, he says the public needs to know what exactly has been negotiated before it can be determined whether the deal is in the country's best interest. Young also welcomed U.S. support for the project, but stressed that it does not remove the need for transparency.
1: Where's the natural gas coming from? How many molecules need to be used? What is the price that is being paid for it? That steel mill was the single largest user of electricity when it was in play. What's the price for electricity you're selling it at? Is it a subsidized price that we, the taxpayers, will carry?
0: Lavantil West MP Kerry Marcel is calling on the government to immediately appoint a board of directors for the East Port of Spain Development Company. Marcel says it has been almost a year and a half since the company operated without a board. He is now questioning whether the delay signals the government's intention to shut the company down. Marcel also says 12 workers were sent home last week and several more contracts not renewed this year, leaving the company operating with less than 50% of its regular workforce. He said he was told by workers that management revealed the reason for the job cuts was because the company has not received any government funding to continue its normal operations. At an opposition media briefing yesterday, Marcel said the former PNM administration allocated $15 million annually to the company. But under this new administration, that allocation was cut in half. He said to date, no monies have been released to the company.
2: This UNC administration is systematically attacking East Port of Spain, and we must stand against it. I call on this UNC administration to appoint its board of directors to the East Port of Spain Development Company to ensure that in the next fiscal that they properly allocate monies for.
0: This has been Headline News. Stay tuned for another news update at the top of the hour and for comprehensive coverage in our midday news and major newscast at 7 p.m. on CNC3.
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1: Welcome
0: to the bazaar on your B2B.

versus Shaws. Tough on the XO. Let's see. Let me see what I see. Yeah. This morning, Bazaar going on be mad. Only send all your voice notes. Send all your voice notes. Boy, only voice notes. Ryan Starr. 10 for 10, eh? That's what I was doing this morning. 10 by 10.

0: that soon. Oh, goodness. My goodness. Good morning again. Welcome to the show. Welcome to the bazaar. This is how it's going to go this morning. One and only Thursday morning, just like this. Ryan Starr versus Stefan DX.
1: Yeah, yeah, yeah.
0: Two DJs. One song clash.
1: So

0: 20 minutes after 7 o'clock in Saturday Bazaar.
1: With her boyfriend bitching him up money and bling, so she go dead with him. Catch disease, now it started spreading. She start to seek penicillin, she's dying.

0: Stephon versus Ryan Starr. I'm going to take a couple of voice notes now.
1: Morning. I want to pick up the roof mechanic crew here, boy. Fire!
2: Watch that. Stephon a player that he will already. That is about to waste the foot.
0: Nah, man.
3: Good morning, Stephon. Bring it in with a little typewriter, double boy. And your own like boil corn.
0: We go again. 17 minutes after that 7 o'clock mark. Ryan started. Stephon just do a thing. Make some noise right now. We go again. More clash. Ryan Starr.

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1: Two of the world's greatest, eh?
2: Oh, you are going like bullets.
1: Two of the world's greatest.
2: A bomb on the line, you know, go.
3: They put all the good DJs on the pump and vibe, boy.
1: Gosh!
2: Make you a walk on your chuck it, so. World go round, so demand them from up, so.
1: Pull up that shooter, pull up that shooter, Ryan. Oh, Lord.
3: Welcome to the first ever Song Clash. Bright and early in the morning. The bazaar never sung so bad.
2: I want to know, I want to know. Make you a walk on your chuck it, so. World

You just saw the man? Rancho in it your way, no? Rancho in shade your way, no? Stephon X is coming up right after this one. Listen, all your votes.

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2: I'm going to take a little voice note, sir. I'm going to hear what the people I'm saying. Goodness. Ryan Starr versus Stefon X Boy, the first ever song clash on the Pump and Vibe.
3: Good morning. Ryan is good, you know, but Stefon is still the best jockey.
2: Goodness, goodness. They love the jockey.
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5: 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Dog only bad in the own yard, you know. So right now, we're going to make up Stefon X in the morning on the Pump and Vibe. Right through, Sean B. CSO.
2: Sean B.
6: Morning, morning, morning, morning, Pump and Vibe. A special edition this morning.
2: Yeah,
6: like,
2: yeah.
6: When we're outside the Chameleon team outside. We see food hot outside too, fellas. Right? Blessings.
2: Only keep them votes coming in. Keep them votes coming in, Ryan Starr versus Stefon X right now. Stefon a little irate. Stefon is a little irate. 23 minutes after 7 o'clock, the Sound Clash continues.

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0: Only the best on the morning, you know. Only the best on the morning. Let me take a two voice on that game.
1: Good morning, Sound Clash at its best. Stefan, we appreciate you, boy. But DJ Ryan, you have my vote today. Fire. Hey,
0: fire.
2: One time, Stefan, I told the way, boy. Big up Shannon, he's on the outside. You don't know.
0: Don't know. One for one. Stefan!
3: Yeah.
4: Morning, guys. The one on OG Stefonic.
5: Morning. There's a tie. That is a tie.
0: Nah, them two boys are highline. Them two boys are them bad. Them two boys are them bad. Ryan versus Stefan. Highline. It's mad this morning. This is what we're going to do. It's exactly 7:30. We're changing up the genre right now. Tune versus tune. Ryan Starr on the ones and twos. Let me go again. This is your bazaar.

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0: The song clash continues. 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

0: friend.
1: 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This friend thing. Stefon X, finish him.
2: Yeah. Things gonna get rotted.
1: Stefon, boy.
3: It have no competition as long as Stefon is in it. Stefon, all the way, 100%.
2: Wow. 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Ryan doing well. Big up to Ryan Starboy, the man pelting some styles.
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0: 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Right now in your cars, your vans, your bus, your taxi, your maxi. 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

0: Goodness, where is the time flying inside of the Song Clash? Now, this is a one-time thing, eh? This is a one-time thing. This is a one-time thing. Voice notes. Yeah, let me hear what the people them say. I'm not lying. I'm being real. This is awesome this morning. Ryan, Stefan, running neck and neck enough.
1: Morning. Big up the two DJs in the house. You all on fire.
2: Hey, Stefan, making me fit to stay home till 9 o'clock, you know?
0: Hey.
3: Good morning, fellas. I'll have to go with a tie because both of them really blazing it
0: up. They're blazing. 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I tell you something, eh? Pump and Vibe only does the best, eh? Right now, everything else shut down, you know? Right now, everything else shut down. The boy who talking about flowers and pink skates in the other station, I hear you faint away. The next one, accent fall off. And that's it, thing just mash up. Everything else fall down.
4: Good morning, guys. Loving the vibes. Great music. Rata from Calcutta.
0: First of all, Song Clash.
5: Wow. Great program. Great bazaar. Stefan the X and Ryan the Star. We're loving it. Both of you guys are great. You know, both of you guys are great. I know Stefan very well, and Stefan always hitting it on the head. We're loving the bazaar.
0: Yeah, man, Faz. I got one more day.
6: Good morning, guys. Stefan X qualified for the next evening show. I'm feeling in your own show, Stefan X show. 3-6.
0: Well. Gotta work the morning and then come back. I know. The Song Clash continues. 15 more minutes inside of the clash. What is going to happen next is anybody's guess. Right now, Ryan Starr on the ones and twos. Ryan, give me your ID, anything there?
7: Ryan Starr.
0: Give me the bombs. We're going and change it up again. More genre. The Song Clash continues inside of the bazaar.

0: one more, Ryo. One more, one more.
1: Chill,

0: Beg up you, Ryan. 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Oh, hum, last man standing. Last man ready. Jumping on the saddle. Inside of the bazaar today, the world's greatest bazaar of bazaars. It gone. They say radio reviews never been so skyrocketed before. Ever, never, ever. Ryan started this thing. Only make some noise. Give the man some love. Give the man some love. Stefan X inside of the final leg of the bazaar. Tune.
1: Stefan X.

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0: Only I will never do a show like this again. 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This was the one and only. I will never do a show like this again. One and only Pump and Vibe. If you miss it today, well, you miss it. World's greatest of greatest. Stefon X versus Ryan Starr.
1: Next.
0: Two of the best. Two of the best of the best. Sing.

0: 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One more to tear down. 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

0: All right, then. To all you, pack up all your bag and all your head on out. We have the news that's coming up next. And on the other side, well, you know, we're going to do next time.
1: We're going to do next time.
0: What's happening next time?
1: We're just liming.
0: All right, then. All right. Okay, cool. Are we taking a little news now? Let me find out what's happening with the news and then we come back on the other side, all right?

0: Good morning, Trinidad and Tobago. I am Davey Murray with your 8 o'clock news update right here on the TBC Radio Network. Two police officers have been detained in connection with the investigation into the disappearance of three firearms and a quantity of ammunition from the Central Police Station in St. Vincent Street in Port of Spain. The detention was confirmed late yesterday by police officials. Responding to questions during yesterday's TT Police Service weekly media briefing, Corporate Communication Manager Joan Archie said three Glock pistols along with three magazines and 45 rounds of 0.9mm ammunition were lodged at the CPS station at around 2:45 p.m. on Monday. By the time checks were made around 3:40 a.m. on Tuesday, it revealed that the arms and ammunition were missing. Following an investigation was immediately launched. Asked to respond on the preliminary information suggesting that it might have been an administration error that led to the guns and ammunition missing, Joan Archie declined, saying she is urging everyone to allow the investigation to proceed without undue speculation. Police are now saying there is no evidence to date suggesting that members of the LGBTQ community are being targeted. Responding to questions from Guardian Media yesterday, Trinidad and Tobago Police Service Communication Minister, Manager, again, Joan Archie, said the two murders of these two members of that community are being investigated as a homicide by the Investigations Bureau. On August 8th, 41-year-old Kwasi Dion Gill was found murdered at Textile Hill, Lady Yong Road in Belmont. He was last seen alive the night before when he left his Beetham Gardens home to attend a function. In other news, former Energy Minister Stuart Young is calling on government to provide more details about the proposed reopening of the Point Lisa steel plant while urging the new owners to engage the Steel Workers Union of Trinidad and Tobago. He also urged caution over claims that the project could create up to 1,000 jobs. During an opposition media briefing in Port of Spain yesterday, Young said the reopening of the Point Lisa's steel mill would be a positive development for Trinidad and Tobago. However, he said the public needs to know what has been negotiated before it can be determined whether the deal is in the country's best interests. And finally, economist Dr. Marlene Art says the proposed US $750 million revital plan for the Point Lisa's steel plant could provide a significant boost to Trinidad and Tobago's economy, but believes the true measure of the investment will be in the lasting benefits it creates for this country. Art said the proposed investment comes as an important at an important time for Trinidad and Tobago, particularly as geopolitical developments are prompting countries, including the U.S., to diversify strategic supply chains. And that has been your 8 o'clock news update on the TBC Radio Network. Your next newscast will be seen on CNC3 and heard on these frequencies at 12 noon today. Coming up next, it's your Sport Report on Freedom. Good morning. I am Davey Murray.
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0: 20 minutes after the 8 o'clock mark. Loop it right there. Good morning again, guys. Wizzy Scene, Ryan Starr, Stefan the X-Boy. Well, I'm telling you, listen about that song clash. You get on and around, Ryan. You get on. You slam out there, you bring tunes, you bring vibes, you bring tunes. I watch that when a DJ getting on bad, the other DJ just get by me, eh? The other DJ, I see Stefan was shittery, eh? He wanna come in there and he wanna start a fires down, eh, right? But you give it. You do it as a normal scene, or you hold back, or you went in hard, where do? You went in hard, or you hold back?
1: Just in the middle.
0: In the middle. When he started show, when all started show thing that way. Somebody.
2: You gotta understand, eh? When you invite somebody into your home,
0: yeah,
2: you have to have a nice hospitality. Yeah, you need to make your guests comfortable. So I can't be, rude and.
0: It wasn't rude, yeah. It wasn't rude.
2: I can't be anyhow. I to make sure rude. My guests feel comfortable.
0: Yeah. Nah.
2: If you stand up in the garage or the porch or the pavement or something,
0: yeah. You let him have it.
2: Yeah.
0: Let him have it. I love it. It was nice and cordial. Was nice and cordial, tunes, good vibes. Like I said, the one and only time ever a song clash on the Pump and Vibe. If you miss it today, you miss it. That was the day. People had to talk about it and remind and tell you, well, how it was. It was bad. Congratulations, both of you. Stefan the X.
2: Well, I mean, I'm a little brother too, so, it's good vibes, good energy.
0: Nah, man, the Pump and Vibe having the world's greatest of the greatest. Yeah. Good vibes, man. Good vibes. You feel nice?
1: If I feel nice? I guess, yeah.
0: You'll come back and work with me?
1: Yeah, sure, why not?
0: Nice, man. We don't change your name. We don't tell you nothing else. You know what I mean? Not only chutney and all that kind of thing. We just give you a little opportunities. So good vibes, right? Good vibes. You like we back?
1: Of course.
0: Nice, man.
1: I never stopped.
0: Goodness. Goodness. The other day I was supposed to come here. I didn't show up now, but I alone remain swimming. I swimming.
1: It's Stefan, leave you there.
0: That's it.
2: Ever hear the saying, don't trust your own shadow?
0: Mm.
2: Y'all should take that into consideration.
0: Today was tricky, but it turned out good vibes. 23 minutes after 8 o'clock. Yes, man. Hey, guys, don't forget Casa Vibes. 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
3: I fasting today and I can't keep my mind straight. All the confusion, I'm bad.
0: Why, girl? Why again confused? Nah, don't be confused. The Pump and Vibe always bring forward a vibe, The Pump and Vibe always brings forward a vibe. We always bring forward something that you can look forward to. It's never boring radio with us, Never boring radio with us. We don't come in and ask where you eat and ting. We don't do them kind of thing. We just come in here and bring forward vibes all the time. Hello. All right. 24 after that 8 o'clock mark, Ryan Starr. Give me some more tunes now, man. We just relaxing. We just chilling on a good-looking Thursday. B2B vibes, Rishiram, Stefan the X, Ryan Starr on your Pump and Vibes. Thank you, 106.1 FM. 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

0: Is it like on break fast day? 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Why?
1: I'm good. One girl, cool yourself with some cold water. And Ryan, you're going to start up the man, you know, boy. I doesn't like him to be in this mood, you know, boy. I doesn't want him to go into this mood, you know, boy. But the man is just somehow like, yeah, I don't know, boy. Something about this particular mood he getting accustomed to and he getting to love. I didn't want to go here, you know. I tell him, you know, I'm not a fan.
2: I mean, I asked for Soka. I see where he's going on the road with Soka, but...
1: Ryan, calls Ryan.
2: I realize you're in the good chat, please, sir. Ryan, I mean, I had to double a little bit.
1: All right. Ryan, you're sending the man down a lane within one, boy. Hear him now, eh? Hear him now.
3: Stefan X.

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Saw that post with your daughter this morning. 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

0: And is he said, and?
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0: How you reach here, boy? How you reach here? 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

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Watch out. This is the FM Red, you know. This is the FM Red. Let me say good morning, going out to those of you ready to get married. Are you ready to marry? Ryan said no, he's not ready to marry. 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

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Now I had to be locked in. 6 to 9 every morning. 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We have a wedding song now. 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One wedding song, my. 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
0: He like bacchanal, you know.
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0: All you know we bad, all you know we bad. 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

0: Trinidad and Tobago, welcome on the inside of The Big Show. Rashmi and DJ Vicky sitting in for Big Daddy for today. At least we're making a little switcheroo, so he will be in at 12 noon to take you all the way down till the hour of 3. Thanks to Rishiram and Stefan for their stint this morning, and it's our turn now. Delighted to be here with you on a Thursday morning as we kickstart your weekend. It is back to basics all day long. Vicky, good morning, buddy.
1: Good morning, good morning, good morning.
0: Happy to be on the inside this early.
1: Yeah, I was shocked when I get a call from Big Daddy. It's like, Bana, come make a little switch on.
0: Well, I kind of like missed two calls from him, and then I got it like, so he was calling, I was like, ah. That can only mean one thing, really. So we're here with you guys, and he will be in at 12. So it's our turn now. So we're inviting you all along for the ride for the next 3 hours. And hopefully, you know, you are well on your way to work, if not there already. And some of you maybe just crawling out of bed and stretching, saying, what day is it today? Yeah, we kind of get lost in that translation because of the whole Java period, especially if you're home with the kids. It allows you the luxury to sleep in a little bit later, yes, and maybe in the next 2 weeks or so, you probably just might want to get them cracking and getting them up back into routine and making sure that they get up a little bit earlier, so by the time school rolls around, they're back in the fray already. So we're here with you guys, and whether you're on the roads, you are at home, at the office, or who knows, making a road trip somewhere across Sweet Trinidad and Tobago, maybe you're going to visit some place of interest today, do be safe and allow us to take you there with great music. So we've got so much to share with you, and we've got you covered with the music and the messages like this one. Textbooks, screens, late nights, get back to learning with Ferreira Optical, reduce eye strain with eyewear designed for study, youth frames with lenses from $495, scholar packages from $750, plus save up to 30% off on select advanced lenses, win $1,000 learning supply vouchers. 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It is back to basics. 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

0: Sangi 106.1 FM, just about 9:30 on the button. And I believe we've got Sangi Gamers coming up shortly, Vicky. Is that in about 5 minutes' time? Yes?
1: Yes, it's in about 10 minutes' time, actually.
0: Oh, 10 minutes. Okay, fantastic. All right, so I'm sure some of you all who are into the gaming world just might be interested in that piece of news that we got to share with you. Hey, good morning. How are you guys going? Lovely day ahead. Very nice elections. Hi, Rashmi and DJ Vicky. Hi, Steve, out there in Canada. Sherry, out there in Trinity City, is on to us as well. Also, Manoj, how are you, buddy? He says he's glad to have us this morning. And it's nice hearing us this early. We've got a couple of messages for you as well, so just let me grab that and we will be on our way to more great music. So let me see what I have for you. 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Hi, Sally. How are you, darling? And she says, please wish happy 22nd birthday to our big son, Ravin Ramdeen from Jagannath Trace and El Sakura from Dad Ravi. Siblings Krivish, Ashish, Amina, and Sarvesh, and not forgetting Sally as well. Sending you much love, Ravin, and we certainly hope that you enjoy your wonderful and happy birthday today. Hi, Satos. How are you guys? Good to have you with us. And somebody says, hey, good morning, Vicky and his lady, his lady friend, my favorite radio station.
1: Hi, lady friend.
0: Kind of lady friend. Sounded kind of funny. Hi, good morning, Rash and Vicky. Locked on, enjoying the B2B, says Bally. Yes, so Vicky and his lady friend here with you guys till 12. Stay with us. Let's get back to more.
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0: So Geek Gamers, your time is now. Let's go.
1: That's right, your time is now. So let's see what we got for you today. We say welcome if you're now joining us. And it's just about that time where we give you some news. What's making the headlines in the gaming world? Sony is set to reveal the next batch of games coming to the game catalog for PlayStation Plus Extra and Premium in August. But we already know of one of them, Helldivers 2, which is now available to download. Developer Arrowhead announced that its hit action game about bringing managed democracy to other worlds will be available through the game catalog, and starting August 12th, an flux of fresh recruits is perfect timing as the Helldivers 2 community is being challenged to collectively eliminate 500 million enemies by August 18th to unlock 4 Helldiver PlayStation avatars. Today also marks the release of a new expansion within the co-op shooter Devoid of Liberty. The new content will see players venture into the haunted abyss of the void to destroy, illuminate spires and the gateway, exterminate new threats and gain new ranks along the way. As usual, the new titles will be added to the game catalog every few days throughout the month for the US, UK and Japan. Starting August 18th, all other regions will get full batch of new games at once on the same day. And Pearl Abyss has announced that Crimson Desert is planned to come out on Switch 2 in 2027. In fact, the developer behind the huge hit, which has sold over 4 million copies on PC, PS5, and Xbox Series XS, has a rough release window and sometime between January and June next year. The open world action game is heading to Switch 2. Previously had been discussed by Pearl Abyss, but the company's latest earnings letter confirms Crimson Desert for the hybrid system. In the case of Switch 2, the game has reached a playable baseline and we are currently conducting technical reviews regarding the performance, optimization and quality standard compliance, targeting a release in the first half of next year, the financial briefing states. Crimson Desert made over $180 million for Pearl Abyss earlier this year, and it's been one of the best-selling games in the US for 2026. The game also has one of the best companions for your character, a fat, lazy cat. And finally, Marvel's Wolverine launches next month, and to celebrate, Sony has revealed a new limited edition PS5 console and controller design inspired by the game, dubbed the Marvel's Wolverine Battle Yellow Limited Edition Bundle, and priced at $650. Fans of the Marvel Mutant can choose between PS5 Digital Edition that comes with both a matching DualSense wireless controller and download code for the game, or they can pick up $75 console covers for their base model PS5 and the PS5 Pro. Sony says that these will be available through PlayStation Direct Store as well as through select retailers starting September 15th, the same day that Marvel's Wolverine launches. So that's a look at your Sangi Gamers. Hope that was useful for you, for those of you in the gaming world. And we're going to get you back to more great music. Stay close and don't you dare touch that dial. It is Back to Basics all day long. I do have a message for you, by the way. I have a couple messages, so I'm going to get into that right about now. 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
0: Bringing back all the memories. 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

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More music, more energy, more summer. Sangeet owns summer.

0: little tunes there, Vicky Boy. Yeah, definitely taking us back. And even sometimes, you know, Vicky, I'm amazed when you drop some tunes and I have to question and say, wait now, this is 10 years old or older already. I can't believe it.
1: That was like 2011, 2012.
0: Right? It's like, huh? In my mind, I'm like, and I just come out the other day.
1: That was just like right down there the other day.
0: Yeah, boy, I'm like, you're talking like 10 years and in some cases even more. It's really amazing sometimes when you don't keep track of time, how quickly it slips by you and past you so very quickly. Even, I'm sure, some of you, if you're looking through your Facebook memories and you literally look maybe at some pictures 5 years ago compared to now and you look at yourself like, damn, I really look different, you know? So, it is what it is, you know what the old people say. We ain't come here to turn stone, so time is moving. And I'm just sitting here while Vicky was playing that music, and I'm thinking sometimes how busy we are and how caught up we get in life. We rarely even have personal time, whether to meet up or we just don't make time to catch a coffee or even sit down and eat our doubles and drink our chubby by the roadside. You know, these things just don't happen so often anymore. And you ever notice something? You can know somebody for years and years and not one time, Vicky, your listeners, have they turned to you and ask, hey, how are you doing today? Not how are you in passing, the quick call way, not kind of way. I mean the real one, the one where they actually stop, look at you and say, Vicky boy, how are you doing today? And wait for your answer. And we all know that person. Maybe it's a friend, maybe it's family, maybe it's somebody that you've bent over backwards from time and time again. And every conversation goes the same way. It starts with their problems, it centers on their day, it ends with their drama. And you're just the audience. You're the sounding board. You're the unpaid therapist. Have you ever been in a situation like that, Vicky? But you have to listen to everybody's issues or somebody's issues all the time.
1: Yeah.
0: And not reciprocate. Yeah. And that is what, you know, makes it sting a little bit. They're not bad people. Some of them genuinely don't realize they're so caught up in their own world, their own stress, their own everything, that the idea of checking in on somebody else just doesn't cross their mind. And it's just not malice. It's not selfishness dressed up as being busy. But let me tell you something. Busy is never an excuse. Everybody's busy. You're busy. I'm busy. The person who actually cares about you still finds a moment to say, hey, I was thinking about you, how are things? That's it. That's the whole bar. And some people still can't clear that. Now, if you flip it, think about people in your life who always ask, the ones who text you out of nowhere. You good? The ones who, when you say, I'm fine, come back with, no, really, how are you? These people are gold. You need to hold on to them because they are rare. Because here's the truth. Nobody wants to say out loud a relationship where only one person ever gives. The one person ever asks, ever shows up, carries the emotional weight. That's not a relationship. That's a one-way street. And you're the only one walking in it. You're both directions, carrying load both ways. So if you're hearing this right now and you're thinking of that one person, yeah, I know, maybe there's somebody that comes to mind. Here's my question for you. When was the last time they asked you how you feel? Not what you can do for them and not what they need from you. Just how you feel. And while you're thinking about that, let me ask you this. Are you that person for somebody else? Because it cuts both ways. Sometimes we get so wrapped up in our own stuff that we forget to check on people who are always checking on us. Funny how that works. So think of that one person who's always there for you, that one person who listens, that one person who asks. And before, you know, the day or the night is over, reach out to them. Don't wait for them to call you. You call them. And when they say, I'm fine, you say, no, really, are you fine? And remember, you know, the person who asks how you're doing are the people who deserve to be asked back. Don't take them for granted. All right. I just thought I'd share that with you because we're always so busy and caught up every single day. And we can send a text. We'll send a good morning meme or an image. But do we really ask the person How are they feeling? Think about it. It is a back to basics all day long. We're here with you guys. Hi, Samir. Hi, Samara. Hi, Sharon. Hope you guys are having a great Thursday. Christina says she's locked on. Can you please send greetings to my sister-in-law, Tara Mohammed? Hope she's enjoying her vacation in Las Lomas. Tara, happy birthday to you and enjoy. Hi, Tara. Other than Petersfield, she says she's locked on strong. And Vicky's got some messages for me. So let me get started on that. It's my time check. So this time check is brought to you by Rosari's at Brentwood, where fashion meets tradition. The time is now 20 minutes after the hour of 10 o'clock. This time check was brought to you by Rosari's at Brentwood, where fashion meets tradition.

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3: 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This is us. This is the sound of summer. This is Sangeet. This is Sangeet. Sangeet all summer.

0: Vicky! You mean Miss Smiley, yes, boy? I know what to tell you, no, Vicky.
1: Like, I really am, I know.
0: You did, except with one song, but yeah, it was a nice surprise, wasn't it?
2: Yeah. You got a little blah.
0: Yeah, blah, yeah, like what? We can give him a boy a blah, but all in all, you know, good music is good music, and that's what we're all about right here. So, a couple of messages for you guys. Good morning, Marie, out there in Toronto, Canada. How are you, my darling? She says, good topic, so true. It's oil and music again, and this year the vibes are bigger than ever. Entertainment galore with the best of Trinbago. Where else would you witness Exodus sharing the stage with Superblue, Skiffle, KMC, Ding Dong? They're going to be paid tribute to legendary blacks, Sweet Harmonies of Kuti, Freetown mixed up with some Three Canal, Boom Boom Boom, to send the place mad. Got the Prince of Pan, Joshua Regrello, performing with Mila Karibi, and that's the magic of Trinbago all in one stage. The Ultimate Food and Music Festival returns Sunday, August 30th. 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

right, so we are just about that time getting into our Sangeet Summer Heat playlist, and we are right where we want to be at this time. So this Jama Sangeet is bringing you the soundtrack to your season. Welcome to the Sangeet Summer Heat playlist. We are serving up the hottest mixes from your favorite Sangeet DJs, with everything from local favorites, Bollywood remixes, pop hits, Latin flavors, mashups, medleys, and so much more. So turn it up, because the vibes, it's only getting started. The soundtrack to your Java starts right here, right now. DJ Vicky.

0: summer heat playlist, and yes, we certainly hope that you enjoyed it as much as I am convinced that Vicky enjoyed playing that one for you. And I know Vicky's telling himself, you know, we should sound like this every day. And Vicky, isn't that what you're saying?
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0: Yes, I think we need to not stop on the 4th of September. I think we just need to just kind of be pumping this vibe all day long. So listeners, if you agree, send us a little emoji or a little, you know, thumbs up, what have you. The soundtrack to your Java starts right here. Turn up the vibes and never stops. 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Keep the requests coming in on a WhatsApp, or you can call us live. This Java, the soundtrack is right here only on Sangeet 106.1 FM. This is our Sangeet own summer, and we are 8 minutes away from the hour of 11 o'clock. Ramsan says, hey, I totally agree with you guys. Nice selection, DJ. You got an A on your homework. All right. Awesome, Vicky. Let's see when he gets into his Motse Shadi Karogi mode. He may get an A plus. So we'll see how that goes. Let's take you to the top. We'll catch you inside our final hour. Big Daddy coming up at 12 noon.
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8: Yo, this is Mr. Lover Lover Bombastic, and I'm saying DJ Vicky, salute every time. 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

0: Just like that, we are already inside our final hour here with you inside the big show, Sangeet 106.1 FM. This is our Sangeet Owens summer, and it is the 13th of August already. Whatever you're celebrating today, thank you so very much for joining us and allowing us to be part of your lovely celebrations, whether it's a birthday or an anniversary, whatever you're celebrating today, or maybe you're just having a really, really good day for no reason at all. Maybe just got up this morning and you just felt that vibe, you know, feel good vibe inside you, and you told yourself today is going to be a good day, and so far everything's working out in your favor. Absolutely fantastic. So as we get you through another hour of great music, feel free to touch base with us and send your requests, make your requests, and you can also request a song if you feel that, Vicky, listen, this is also considered a B2B song. All right, so feel free to send those song suggestions, and we'd love to hear from you. All right, let's say happy, happy anniversary to Auntie Sherry. Happy anniversary to you and Uncle Lakshman Singh. 48 years today, going strong. Congratulations. Lots of love from the entire family circle. We just want to join hands and hearts today to wish you many, many more happy years ahead. Healthy and loving, all right? Blessings and many, many more anniversaries to celebrate. Ramzan, what's taking place on... Vicky, you gotta check out the thing, boy. $20.2 million, boy. You think? You saw how much you want? Just a little bit? Just a little bit?
1: I don't want much, you know.
0: You don't want much, eh? A little 0.5 and thing? A little 1.5?
1: Yeah, you know, something to just fully pocket a little bit, you know?
0: I say so. Yeah, man. Lovely. I agree. So, if you don't have a ticket, you don't have a chance. Let's get you back to the music right here, and we will continue with all your favorite songs. Somebody says, Chun Paya, greetings from Southwest Florida. Matt, good to have you aboard with us.
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0: on a Thursday all day long right here, Sangi 106.1 FM, and we're almost ready to wrap things up for today. And we're looking forward to taking you to the top and out. We've got news coming up at the top, and also we've got a big daddy. All right, so let's get some messages for you. Mick, the Parrot Explanation. It's not Big Daddy again?
1: No, it's DJ Ashley.
0: Oh, all right. So we've got lovely DJ Ashley. All right. I guess he changes mind then. 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When we come back, we wrap it up for today.

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0: And I've seen through our chat, you've been getting a lot of lovely compliments. So thank you so much. What are your plans for the weekend, Vicky? Have you seen anything lately on Netflix that's worthy to share? I know you've been busy.
1: No, I don't really get to watch anything.
0: Was it you that told me about I Will Find You?
1: No, I was telling you about 72 Hours.
0: Oh, I need to look at that because I Will Find You. That was fantastic. It was a really good thriller. And for those ladies, if you're looking for something to kill the time, that's rather interesting. The Polygamous is also a very good one. Hi, Agnes. How are you, my darling? Thanks so much for tuning in. I wish you a fantastic day. Please be safe. I know you're always out and about, so have a very good one. All right. So we're out of here. And please, hi Jenny, out there in New York. We'll try to pass that one on to Ashley. All right, I'm sorry. Have a good one, all the same. Somebody said that the Powerball reached $1 billion. Oh, I thought actually it was under the impression one person from Illinois picked up that ticket, but definitely good luck if you guys are playing all the same. So we'll catch you guys on Monday. Have yourselves a fantastic weekend, and we're looking forward to being back here with you once again. Vicky, your final words?
1: Yes, it's the little things in life that matters. Make the rest of your evening a good one, and catch us again on Monday.
0: Bye.
1: Bye.
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0: afternoon and welcome to the Midday News here on CNC3 and the 2BC Radio Network. I am Bavita Gopalchan. Thank you so much for joining us. President of the Trinidad and Tobago Farmers Union, Shiraz Khan, says the importation of chickens into this country has led to the shortage. Khan's comment comes a day after CNC3 News reported that chicken prices have soared as local production has been cut by 20% amid searing heat. While the Minister of Agriculture and Fisheries, Ravi Rathoram, says the situation will normalize in the coming weeks, Khan is adamant this could have been avoided if this country wasn't relying on importing.
1: We have the chickens, which is a problem for us because we did breed the chickens before and have our own eggs and hatch it way then, but that has no longer been our issue. We are importing all the eggs and the birds. We have lost a sort of a importance of what the industry means to us because we want to continue to look at more importation rather than development of our sector, where other countries within the Caribbean are doing that for themselves.
0: Khan has warned that the shortage could repeat itself in the coming months and years. Meanwhile, Khan says the police force could be effective, but only if the police are given the resources to do their jobs. He has long spoken out against larceny in the Felicity area and says this has happened despite there being a post in the area. He insists the police force, that which was recently announced by government, can only be effective if officers are given the resources to fight crime. He says there are still too many unanswered questions.
1: Now, if it is that the guys and them there do not have the necessary resources to carry out their exercise properly, right? Is it that these police posts is just about somebody getting a contract to build a building? Is it that we have the necessary resources, or we just going to set up something thinking that the bandits and them go get scared and run away? Is it that we're going to have something very efficient working with the community rather than being antagonistic towards the community? Is it that these police force in the area is to stop any protests or anything that happened before it reached the Port of Spain?
0: Khan says despite the Parade of Larceny headquarters being in Felicity, there still has been robberies in that area. And as the debate surrounding the police force continues, the Trinidad and Tobago Police Service is promising faster response times. On the Morning Brew today, TGPS Media Ambassador Inspector Kurt Callender said officers stationed at the police force will not simply be waiting on reports, but will be actively examining what's happening in the area. He says it will be a community approach, where the officers will be engaging with residents.
2: We are engaging the members of the public by going to them. Right. So there is a possibility that before they may even be required to make a report, we would have already engaged them, find out what their concerns are, and nip it in the bud, as we see in local parlance. So the officers would not just be sitting in a post hoping and waiting that somebody comes to make a report. We would be engaging the members of the public.
0: On another note, a day after two police officers were detained in connection with an investigation into the disappearance of three firearms and a quantity of ammunition from the Central Police Station in Port of Spain, Inspector Callender said the TGPS is doing all that it can to rid the service of corrupt officers.
2: The TTPS, through the Commissioner of Police, has taken a stance that the organization is willing to do everything that is lawfully required to rid the police service of rogue police officers. And I'm not speaking specifically to this situation. I'm speaking about generally.
0: He says the Professional Standards Bureau and other internal arms of the TGPS are charged with investigating police misconduct. Let the chips fall where they may. Now to this, National Flour Mills Limited has completed wage negotiations with the Seamen and Waterfront Workers Trade Union for the period January 2023 to December 2025. The announcement was made by NFM Chairman Hamlin Jailal. And now NFM recorded an after-tax profit of $22.2 million, representing a 2.4% decline compared to $22.8 million reported in the same period last year. Revenue for the period grew by 1.1% to $263 million, up from $260 million in quarter one of 2025. Jailal noted that global commodity markets, freight costs, and energy prices continue to influence the company's cost structure. Jailal said the outlook for the remainder of 2026 remains optimistic. On Jazzy News, our police say there was no evidence to date that suggests members of the LGBTQ community are being targeted. Communications manager of the police service, Joan Archie, said the murders of two members of the community, 41-year-old Kwesi Dion Gill and Kobe Daniel Thomas, are being investigated by the Homicide Bureau. And so far, there is no evidence that the community members are being targeted. Archie added that while both men were identified as being members of the community, no nexus was found during the investigations to their membership and their murders. In a media release, the Coalition Advocating for Inclusion of Sexual Orientation, or CAISO, said the community is reeling from the enormous loss and joins other communities who lost loved ones to violence. It adds that it hopes the police gives the cases their best effort and bring those responsible to justice. Let's take a short break. Sport news on the other side.
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1: From the heart of Trinidad to wherever you're locked in. Yeah.

14 minutes after 12 o'clock here in Sweet TNT. Hi, hello, what's happening, my beautiful people? Happy B2B going out to each and every one of you. Oh my gosh, it's so fantastic to be in your company here for a double on a B2B, you know. Absolutely love it. I'm going to be spending 6 hours with you. 6 hours inside the after tunes that turned into the big show. And then straight into Indie Junction, right? So yeah, we're in for a lot of fun. A lot of good music, a lot of vibes. Trips down memory lane. And so much more, right? All you gotta do is keep it locked. Turn up the volume. And if you're heading out, take us with you, right?

0: to do the do. And I'm really excited to do so, right? So 3431061, that's how you can reach me. Say hi, say hello, say something. Let me know you're there. Hit me up on the WhatsApp. I look forward to hearing from you. But right about now, we do have to get straight to business because I've got quite a packed show for you. Let's kick things off with this. So, cricket fans, the countdown is on for the biggest party in sport. The Trinbago Knight Riders are back in action in the 2026 Republic Bank CPL T20. 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Yeah. All right. Let's head to some more messages when we come back. More music. It's B2B here on Singit 1061 FM. We know it's your favorite day of the week.
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0: right, let's go. 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See you there. Say a quick hi and hello going out to Nalini in with us. Hey Nalini, nice to have you in with me. Hi as well going out to Jenny. Jenny out there from New York. Oh, she was enjoying some of the music. She said her dad's favorite song. We played it. Much love to you, honey. Going out to VJ. He's locked in and he's smiling. Is that because you're in for double the vibes today with me? Hey, going out to Tahira. She's with me as well. All right, so I do have your summer heat playlist to jump into. So let's head to these messages first. And while we come back, you sing it summer heat playlist. Yeah, yeah, we know you're loving it this summer. Can't wait to jump into that. Don't go anywhere, don't touch that dial. I'll be right back.
1: Turn it up, feel the vibe. Sangeet on summer.
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2: 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Yeah, this isn't just a playlist. This is your Java soundtrack, and we're taking summer to another level because Sangeet owns summer. 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

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You know, to keep it locked right here for the hottest mixes and the ultimate summer soundtrack all Java long. It runs until September 4th. So we really hope that you're enjoying it. Hey, going out to Christina. She says, I am enjoying every minute of it. Hey, nice to have you with me, honey. Hi, going out to Rick as well. What's up? Hey, hey, Rick. Good afternoon, Miss Ashley. Blessings to you and your family. Well, thank you very much, Kevin. Same to you and yours. In with us, Statues Mini Mart. Shout out to the crew, you know, always tuned in. Hi, going out to Bali, who's enjoying the beat to be. Hey, Bali. Keep those messages coming in, you know. 343-1061. We're heading back to those messages in a bit. 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It's Wellen Music again. 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Entertainment galore with the best of Trinbago and then some. Where else could you witness Exodus sharing the stage with Super Blue, Skiffle alongside KMC, Ding Dong paying tribute to the legendary Blacks, the sweet harmonies of Kutane and Freetown mix up with some Three Canal, and Boom Boom Room. To send the place mad, yeah? The Prince of Pan, Joshua Regalo, performing with Mila Caribe. 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

0: let me head to my final set of ads. And get ready to close off your first hour with some more music. Shake it up with some dance hall. Well, yeah, old school, maxi dub.
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Hey, let me say hi, hello, going out to Mom Chan as she celebrates her 70th birthday. Coming from Vijay, Rick, Mahadeo, Savi, and Avi. Lolita, yeah, yeah. Big up to the entire family. Happy 70th birthday going out to moms. Hey, as well going out to Tara, who's locked in out there in Petersfield. Hey, Tara. Mr. Flex. What's good? 343-1061.

0: 2. Yeah, yeah, just about 10 minutes after 1 p.m. Open a can chan in the mix. I would have seen a video earlier today of a live performance of Can Chan or Ate Sapna. And no, I also saw, yeah, I saw 2. I saw that one and I saw Chadder. And listen, I'm a massive Can Chan and Bubbler fan. I love the music. And I really wish that I had the opportunity to go to one of their events. I could picture myself going down low, and that's very rare. I can picture myself going down very low to you know, the Can Chan and the Bubbler. What I would give, huh? You know, something that you wish you got to experience growing up. Yeah, you can share it with me. Or maybe it was before your time as well, since it's B2B. And you wish you got the opportunity to experience it. Eddie, you have anything that comes to mind? No? Way, youngin. You like living in this era. I hear ya. See who we got in with us today. Send me a voice note as well, you know, 343-1061.
1: 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We cooking dal rice, curry, chew chicken from Shalinda.
0: Wait, you just say curry, stew chicken? Okay. I don't really know about that, but then I don't really eat chicken and thing, so. But hey, going out to you, darling. Yeah, a little late lunch. Have you had lunch yet? What are you waiting on? Aiden, you had lunch? What are you waiting on? You're waiting for the, you know, stomach to start growling. Okay. We already had lunch and you're thinking about dinner.
2: Hi, Ashley.
0: Hey, hey.
2: 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Drop some tunes.
0: Only the very best tunes for you and nobody. Look up yourself, Steve. Hey, as well, going out to 2. Another Stephen with me. Stephen sending some flames. Good afternoon, Ashley. Are you going out to my girls, Ramaya and Romana? Enjoying the music. We got Rakesh and Kelly in with us. All family locked. Are you going out to Tahira, who's always loving the selections? Tara says she good. She enjoying the program. Nice, nice, nice. Actimo. What are you saying, Danny? 343-1061.

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0: 26 minutes after 1 p.m., halfway through this shift. Let me say hi going out to Billy, who's in with us. Hey, Billy, how are you doing today? Good afternoon. Hi as well going out to...
1: Hey, good day, DJ Ashley. A bit under the weather today, but I'm enjoying your music.
0: Thank you very much, Indra. Hope you feel better. Get some rest, right? Andrew Ragu is in with us, Canada. Big up yourself. And of course, he wants to hear that Ocho Mocho. I can do that for you, buddy. Just keep it locked. As well, going out to Sharian. Big up to girls, Aria, Carisha, and Dana. Coming from Mom Sherry. Mood, absolute mood. Who else do we have in today? 343-1061. Yeah, that's how you can reach me.
2: Hi, good day, DJ. Steve Fazalia from Capitalville. Locked in, just enjoying the music, yo. Oh, God, you're playing real nice music, yo.
0: Thank you very much, Fazal. More of that to come your way, Anna. 343-1061. Hey, cricket fans, the countdown is on for the biggest party in sport. 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Nice. Hey, how about we jump into a little B2B question for today? Yeah. Today, remember how we did Trini, kids do the darndest thing, Trini version? Trini say the darndest things yesterday? Well, today I'm bringing it back. Trini say the darndest things. The B2B edition, right? Twist. What are some proverbs, some sayings that you would have heard growing up or would have said yourself back in the day that you really didn't understand until you got a little older? So share those with me. We're talking proverbs. Trini said the darndest things. Proverbs that wonky, but nah, after a little bit you figured it out and you're actually like, ah, that makes a lot of sense. 343-1061, right? Keep them coming in. Pause in for another quick break. When we come back, we keep mixing it up and mashing it up on your B2B.

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0: And if you feel like heading out to work right now because of the music, remember what Rupi said in that song, right? It's not me. It's not me. I'm just playing it for you. 19 minutes away from 2 p.m. DJ Ashley in your company. Are you going out to Ravi? Hey, Ravi, what's up, man? He's on the inside. You can definitely get that. Sure. Ashley, music like that. Yes, Dave. Everything for y'all, you know. Locked on, enjoying the B2B. We've got Ramesh with us. Hey, Ramesh. Voice notes accepted.
1: Hi. Hi, DJ Ashley.
0: What's
1: it's
0: up?
1: The best day of the week for me. It's a vibe. I'm in work. I'm dancing. I'm dancing. I'm showing your music. You're blazing. It's fire like that. I just want to pick up all the friends and family. I want to pick up Vitra, Jamie, Darius, Justin. Big up to them. I want to big up all the cousins. I want to big up my children. I want to big up Rennie in Florida. I want to big up the grandkids. Love in the house. Love you guys. Be safe.
0: Aw. Yes, girls. If you had a dancing work, do so. It might improve your performance too, you know. A little pep in your step, a little energy, yeah. 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Next up, I'll open up the phone lines, yeah. This isn't just a playlist, this is the Java soundtrack. Sangeet 1061 FM, the Sangeet Summer Heat playlist runs until September 4th, right? Question for today. We're talking Trini say the darndest things. Tell me some of those proverbs that you really didn't understand. Have a way of saying things that it just makes sense to us. People who haven't grown up in Trinidad or the Caribbean or have any sort of Caribbean influence, it have them scratching their heads. Like, what? Hey, going on to Ramzan, you know, coming in strong. You say, not worried about halfway through the shift, just happy you're here till 6. Well, I am. Of course you are, Ramzan. And he's jumping in with a topic to say, monkey see, monkey do. Yeah. I feel like that's one for sure. Only Caribbean people might understand. Monkey does know which tree to climb. Meaning you'll find out if you do something wrong, the consequences, right? There's two monkey proverb analogies there, boy. I think we had something. We had a lot that included animals. Monkey see, monkey do. Monkey does know which tree to climb. For me. Hey Ash, nice vibes. Thank you very much, Chandra. How are you going out to you and Steve? Dave, say music like that. Sweet music like you. Hey, Dave, thanks, eh? Yo, me dip me in a bucket of sugar. And that bleeded over into the music and what I do, right? 3431061. Another voice note coming in, yeah?
2: Yeah, Jackie. Yay! Not Trini slang there, boy. Yay, boy, yay! Yeah, Jackie inside.
0: Jackie! Simple. A by A. Or just A. And it's how we intonate it to an A. One A could mean so many different things. Like A. A. And you know exactly based on the intonation what it meant.

0: Tangi own summer.
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Oh boy, tunes like that tell me you feel tough. 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Picture yourself in a party in a bazaar. Hey, Lira, what's up? She's loving the vibes, you know. Danny is in with us as well. He said, tune. Yeah, these are gonna take us to the top. We're stepping to hour number three. With you, at least with me, our number three of six. So yeah, keep those messages coming in at 3431061. Inside our number three. Next hour, we'll take some calls at 6230106. Check things up as well in the top. And don't forget to continue sending me those proverbs, you know. Trini say they done these things. Some Trini sayings that are just so funny, but hold some wisdom as well.

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1: Hey, this is us. And it doesn't have to be Mother's Day to play this one, you know.

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And it is more than fitting that the term vocalist applies to them both. That brings us to 16 minutes after 2 p.m.

0: Velvet Girl. 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That is what we call vibes. Hey, as well, going out to two. Truckman. Pick up a hub truck in New Jersey. 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Andrew Rago, Vancouver, Canada. 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I as well going out to two. Rowdy, Rowdy says, Ashes, a happy blessed Thursday. 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She's locked in and she just loving it, Rowdy. 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
1: Daddy asked me, happy B2B.
0: Hi, Rayad, happy B2B. How you going out to Mommy Nadra? Where's Zara? I going out to her as well. Truckman Smiley's on the inside. 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Locked on Nudge. Big up yourself, KR. Here's what we're gonna do. We're gonna play that sat as I promised. For Rowdy. We're gonna add to some bells. The phone lines for you all to get me a call, right? At 6230106. Before we do so, let me just tell you to get ready for Casa Cool, the authentic Trini Lime on Sunday, 30th August at Douglas Estate. 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

0: चटनी पसी। फोन लाइन्स ओपन है 6230106। Yeah, you can give me a call. B2B, you know. So we take you back. Only on Singit 1061 FM. You can find vibes like this on our B2B. Let's see who we got in with us. Hello, good afternoon. Hello?
1: Yesterday, I just got off, you know.
0: Yes, I don't know what went on yesterday, Auntie Zuleika.
1: Yes, yeah, somebody called me.
0: Uh-huh. They interrupt your Sunday time, yeah.
1: Yes, that's my son's birthday.
0: Mm-hmm.
1: Daughter-in-law's birthday.
0: Mm-hmm.
1: Grandson's birthday. Today is Miss Farida of Fuzzle Avenue. Farida Muhammad wishing her happy birthday. Miss Farida of I Street Aparia wishing her happy birthday. To Miss Carol, congratulations on the gift of her grandchild. And Miss Tara Muhammad, I know her very good. From Misu Drive, she's holidaying now. From Monroe Road to my loving brother Azad of Miami and his family, Mr. and Mrs. Waddell, my niece Dr. Farah Ramji from Australia, my nephew Chris and his family, and Ajim Magrupshan family, and all who know me, and my brother Farah, everybody was cricketers. Sava United, all of them was cricketers.
0: Okay.
1: And my father was the imam when they hung up their legacy about him. And all who know me, this is members of the Real Street Mosque, Zuleika Hanif, better known as Guru Gil. That's my station, and I want to hear my song, Aja Savaria. Thank you, love.
0: All right.
1: And reach home safe.
0: Thank you. 6230106. That's the number to call me, right? It's Soylent Music again, the ultimate food and music festival celebrating the icons. 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

22 from the top. Inside our number 3. Yeah, we've got Indie Junction coming up at 3 p.m. mark. It's going to be myself alongside Shazzy. Straight till 6, right? So the vibes continue right here on Sangeet 106.1 FM. No need to go anywhere else. 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We got you covered. 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

0: 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Cricket lives here. Yeah, Danny, only the biggest tunes, you know. Only the biggest. All right, folks. So here's what we're gonna do. We're gonna pay some bills. I'm gonna lock it and leave it for this shift. Gonna grab something to eat. And when I come back, continue to boom blaze with you. Straight till 6 p.m. alongside Shazzy, right? Here's hoping that you're enjoying your afternoon so far. The weather isn't too bad on the outside. Probably we'll get an update when Shazzy gets it. I'll go and peep outside real quick. See what it looks like. What's it like on your side, in your area? You can let me know. 343-1061. As for right now, though, let's head to these messages.
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0: Hello, my lovelies. It's B2B. Welcome to it. Namaste, Sitaram. Assalamu alaikum and good afternoon. Going out to Trinidad and Tobago and, of course, wherever you're locked in throughout the world. Welcome, Indie Junction on Sunday 106.1 FM as we take you back. Back in times with all the good music, great energy, fantastic entertainment, and of course, the very best company. Yours truly, Shazzy, alongside my super, super gorgeous, very, very talented, it's the amazing DJ Ashley. Hello, hello.
1: Hello, hello.
0: Happy B2B. Favorite day of the week, and we're here. Boy, am I glad to be here. Let me just tell you all one time. Happy to be here. So here's hoping that you guys are having a great one. How was your week, Ashes? Ready for the weekend, or is the week over too soon? Tell me.
1: The week could never be over soon enough.
0: Ready for the weekend then?
1: Yeah, but I know the weekend is gonna fly by like that, so. Such is life, waiting for the week to finish, but then yeah. Weekend come and I'm gone again.
0: Yeah, exactly. Exactly. But you know what? We've got you covered with all the great vibes that you need on a Thursday to take you into the weekend. Happy Thursday, my lovelies. So you know what to do? What we ask of you. One simple task. Touch in with us. 343-1061. Let us know that you're there, keeping us company. Shout out to the silent listeners as well. Maybe, just maybe, today might be the day that you decide, you know what? I want to touch in with you guys. But regardless, we love you. And it's great to have you in with us. 24 minutes after 3. And of course, I got some great messages to share with you. One of those happened to be me telling you about the places to be, when you should be, and who you should be with. So if you're looking for a family day out, you can head to India In Style Expo for shopping, food, refreshments, and great finds directly from India. 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Keep those messages coming our way. We'll take you back to more music. But first, a pause for a cause. Let me grab some bills right now, and then it's more action as we take you all the way up to 6 p.m. Shazzy and DJ Ashley, this is Indie Junction. We'll be right back.
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8: We do it, taking you through your Thursday afternoon. Hey, shout out to the folks who have to brave that southbound traffic right now, because let me tell you, did you notice that traffic coming up the highway already built up?
9: No, because I've been here since 12.
8: All right, you're right. Yeah. I mean, kudos. I mean, round of applause. I love Ashley. Ashley loves y'all, but
9: clearly.
8: On my way to work, sometime just after 2. Well, you can see around 2:30. That traffic was already from Chaguanas area past the overpass at Grand Bazaar.
9: Wow. Yeah.
8: And, oh boy. I'm sending the love to you guys. So, you know what I'm going to do right now? I'm going to give you a little incentive to get through that traffic. Because this Java Sangeet owns a summer, as we once again bring you the Sangeet Summer Heat playlist. We're going to switch up the vibes right now, so get ready for your favorite mixes of music. Coming in from DJ Ashley, featuring all the local flavor, Bollywood remixes, pop hits, Latin rhythms, your favorite mashups, medleys, and so much more. We're giving it to you, because this isn't just a playlist. This is your Java soundtrack. And we're taking summer to a whole new level. Sangeet owns summer. We're going to be owning it right now.

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2: 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Come on down and meet up with DJ Ashley. She's going to be there at the opening, giving you guys the very best in music. So, Ashes, you're going to work, eh?
3: Yeah.
2: Unless I give you a list of things to, you know.
3: Okay, once you've given me the pesa to go with it, I'm fine.
2: Well, and I don't mind,
3: you
2: because...
3: You must include a little something for me too.
2: Well, that's what I'm saying. I don't mind because I feel like they're going to have amazing things for amazing prices. So, and you know, Diwali is right around the corner.
3: Mm-hmm.
2: An excuse.
3: Yes.
2: So we not out like here matching.
3: Not like we needed one, but
2: I
3: yeah.
2: Knew.
3: For sure.
2: But we out here matching for Diwali.
3: Of
2: gonna
3: course.
2: Get two of everything.
3: Yes.
2: Right. So as soon as you finish with, you know, the needful, because you're working, going out there, providing people with good music for the grand opening. As soon as you're done.
3: Who knows? Shopping. Maybe I could be doing a report and getting a fit done at the same time. The only way y'all would know is if you're there, right?
2: Exactly. So head on down and meet up with DJ Ashley, the Sangeet team. And have yourself a great one. Hey, let me take a pause for a pause. I'm going to pay some bills. And then we come back to so much more music. Keep those messages coming. When I come back, I'll be touching in with you guys. This is Sangeet 106.1 FM in the Junction with Shazzy and DJ Ashley.
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1: 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A sprinkle of humor. 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

after tune after tune. We're giving it to you on this wonderful beat to be. Gotta send some shouts right now before I shut it down inside. Our number one. Big ups going out to Milton Road and Milton Village and Coover. Boy, big ups the entire team. Shouts going out to Joyce C, locked in with us. What's up to Nara and Suzanne as well? Nadra. Hello, my darling. Hope you're having a great one. I know the vibes is tint right now. You couldn't wait for it. That is the behavior for Tuesday. That is definitely the behavior for Tuesday. I approve. Steve, what's happening, buddy? Hope you're having a great one. Gotta send some shouts going out to our Pumpkin Boy Jimmy from Central. Locked in with us. Hi, Tahira. We're doing fantastic. Hope you're having a great day today. Sending love your way, my darling. Good afternoon, my sweet radio ladies. Happy B2B. Big up, Chapman. I like it. That's the mood. Hey, we got Damien as well. Good afternoon to you. Sending birthday greetings to Winston. Happy 75th. Coming in from Sandra and Sons. We also got Sean, Sherwin, Damien, and Kevin. Shouts going out to Dad, man. Happy 75th. Danny, tapping in with us. Nice to have you on board. Nice to have you in with us, buddy. Let me see who else I got. BJ. What's happening, buddy? Yeah, rocking it. As always, my beautiful girl. We got Anna and Crystal's Food Delight. Locked in and enjoying the music. Great to have you guys in our company. 3 minutes to the top. 3 minutes for Ashley to give you more fantastic music as I shut it down inside our number one. Keep sending in those messages at 343-1061. And let's keep the vibe pumping right up, you know, because Thursday is our new Friday.

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0: afternoon. I'm Derek Atchon with headline news on CNCA3 and the TBC Radio Network. In local developments, Tobago House of Assembly Chief Secretary Farley Augustine says the new airport terminal in Tobago will open before October. Speaking to the media on Wednesday, Augustine said the facility will be ready to welcome visitors for the island's annual carnival in 2 months' time. He added Tobagonians will be proud of the terminal, which is expected to reflect the island's culture and history. Augustine said the Tobago House Assembly is awaiting a directive from Cabinet for the official opening.
1: But we have completed the first phase of work on the inside of the terminal, and we are starting the second phase. The second phase set of works, that those works can actually happen while the terminal is operational. So I believe we have everything we need now to go operational.
0: Meanwhile, President of the Trinidad and Tobago Farmers Union, Shiraz Khan, is claiming that chicken imports led to the ongoing shortage on the local market. Khan's comment comes a day after CNC3 News reported that chicken prices have soared as local production has been cut by 20% amid searing heat. While Minister of Agriculture and Fisheries Ravi Ratiram says the situation will normalize in the coming weeks, Khan is adamant that this could have been avoided if the country was not relying on imported chicken.
2: We have the chickens, which is a problem for us because we did breed the chickens before and have our own eggs and hatch it way then, but that has no longer been our issue. We are importing all the eggs and the birds. We have lost a sort of a importance of what the industry means to us because we want to continue to look at more importation rather than development of our sector, where other countries within the Caribbean are doing that for themselves.
0: And now for a look internationally, rescue operations in Colombia continue after the country was rocked by a 7.4 magnitude earthquake on Monday. The death toll is so far is approaching 300, with thousands more being injured and hundreds being reported missing. The Colombian government is only accepting rescue teams from the United States, El Salvador, Ecuador, and Israel, which it says is best qualified to assist in searching for the survivors. Stay tuned for another news update at the top of the hour and for comprehensive coverage in our major newscasts at 7 p.m. on CNC3 and across all digital platforms.
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This is us. A dash of sass, a sprinkle of humor, and a whole lot of entertainment. 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

0: after 4 p.m. This is the second one in your company for today. Welcome to it. If you're just joining us, you are very late to class. But you know what? Never mind that. Still got some time. Send us a message right now, 343-1061. Yeah. Bringing the heat, you know. Bring the heat to you. And he says it's the number one station in the world, you know. Big ups to Mr. Flex. Representative for Singy 1061 FM, all the way out in Diego Martin and beyond. Way. Shouts going out to Hazi Harry, son Avi. And this one coming in from Leela from Bluecom. You're getting that, don't worry. Shouts going out to you, my darling. Yeah, so look forward to the end of the hour. Closer down to the end.
1: For sure.
0: You're getting that.
1: You must hear that on a B2B, you know.
0: Definitely. It's not a B2B unless you hear that, you know. Big ups to Danny Boy. Here we got Andrew Rago from Vancouver, all the way out in Canada. I'm watching you. All right.
1: This week we have some delinquents.
0: Boy. I gotta teach you a lesson, yes? In or out of the class, boy?
1: How the biggest delinquent get teached?
0: Hey. All right. Shouts going out to my girl, Diane. Yeah, I'll give you today because we had a little network issue today. So, big ups to the people who almost died from our network failure earlier on. But we're back up and running. Sending shout out to the Hook, Line and Drinkers crew. We got Wong, Ravi, Simeon, Nival, and it's coming in from Diane. Big up to you, my darling. Steve out in Canada. Hi. Great to have you in with us.
1: Hey, big up the trouble team and your sister. She's causing some troubles.
0: I'm not responsible for the trouble team.
1: You're not responsible. Are you the leader?
0: I'm not. Big up Justin.
1: I have to.
0: Justin is Mr. Trouble. Not me at all. It was never me. I don't give trouble.
1: Of course not. Big up Samuel on video as well, eh?
0: Shouts going on to everyone who's locked in. Let me share some quick messages with you right now. Tell you about the Barrett Expo because it's your new shopping destination. 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And don't forget that all summer long, this Java, Sangeet owns a summer as we give you the Sangeet Summer Heat playlist. Look out for it as our DJs bring you the very best in music and so much more. Tune in every day during the Java period to the songs that keep you moving. This isn't just the playlist, it's the Java soundtrack, it's the Sangeet Summer Heat playlist, and it ends on Friday, September 4th. Barat boy. And don't forget that it's curry chicken all season long.
1: All season long.
0: If Ashley said it, it must be true. Say it again, Ashley.
1: Curry chicken. Not chicken curry.
0: That's all right. It's the biggest party in sports and the TKR. 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
1: They're going to say chicken curry.
0: A bacchanal and all, yeah?
1: Bacchanal, I'm Shazzy. It's about time. Start up.
0: Let me tell a little something. Anybody, and I'm making this very clear. Anybody who wants to come on bacchanal, man, need two titles or more. Two titles or more, and then you can talk to me. I'm not entertaining nobody without the qualification. You have to be qualified. So who was that argument with me? And if that's not enough, right? Anybody who has a problem for current, don't speak to me.
1: Right? Behave.
0: Because, no, because things dark in your mind. So I don't trust you. Hey! Your mind is a dark place. I don't trust you. Is not enough, then I'll say this. Things not looking too bright for you. Rock and come again. I'll burn all you down the CPL this season. I'll burn all you down. Listen. TKR is such the team. TKR is the team to pattern by. We have a team, a whole team that almost want a thief. We color uniform and thing, you know. All they out here looking
1: for that.
0: Yeah. All they have to get up. All they have to get up. Right? All they out here looking like a force, right? TKR. Right? I will burn all you down. I didn't know I'm bad. My wrong CBL time. Yeah, exactly. Exactly. That is exactly right. They could say what they want. It's TKR forever. What's the best? Is the best, will always be the best. Let we go. Let we go. Kevin, let we go. 2-2. I'm standing 10 toes down. And even if, because I know I'm going to come for my FTKR don't win this season, I'm just learn, you know, we don't have to. Right? We could lose the next 3 CPLs. And let's still carry on with love. We can give all your grace for the next 3 years. And none of us still not on with love.
1: Shazzy, that makes you bad today, boy.
0: No, you see when I come in? And first thing I can see is my boy's colors on somebody else's back. And no, they're trying. They're trying all your OBI. I was like, oh, that red working for them, boy.
1: They told somebody the luck would have rub off on them, but it don't work.
0: They're getting that. They're getting that. So, burn out for the Patriots fans. Burn out for the Amazon fans. The rest of them really don't matter. I just burning two all you. Because it's curry chicken, not chicken curry. And because they try to teeth with colors. The result, it don't really matter. Bonal folia, collectively, as a group. people, Mills. I'll target enough nations in one speech. I go out the whole curve, Yanni, in 5 minutes. Woo! I love it. Keep the back and I'll go in. 343-1061. Everybody on my WhatsApp right now like Bacchanal. I can touch you, don't tell you, don't worry. It's B2B. As we keep you company on a Thursday, giving you all the very best. Let me pay some bills and when we come back, some more music. That's going to take you down memory lane.
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2: 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And just about 13 minutes away from the top. As we get ready to give you some more action here. The music that you all been asking for. Yeah, it's coming, it's coming, it's coming. Have no worries. Also, let me tell you, in case you forget, I did not forget to remind you that the Barrett Expo is your new shopping destination. They're having their grand opening Saturday, 15th August, lot number 4, Chan Ramla Road, Chaguanas. 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This Saturday, you definitely need to be there. Let me see who I've got on the WhatsApp right now. Really? Hey, yeah, shows going out to Babar Azam. Ijaz as well, big ups to you. Good evening, going out to Dancer Boy Vinish. You got in that. For sure, for sure, for sure, on the flip side. Let me see who else I got. Rocket. Gil, we have shares down there, you know. Yeah, it's Bacchanal. It's back, heavy Bacchanal. Everybody getting it right now. Yeah, that's what I'm doing. Force ripe. That's going on to Ramzan. And we don't have a blue uniform. We have a purple, actually. It's purple.
5: Purple, yeah.
2: Because, you know, it was kind of patterned after KKR, which is the Kolkata Knight Riders. Same owner. KKR happens to wear the purple. Yeah, so it's not blue. It's purple. And we're the only team with purple. So maybe just maybe we'll resolve to the purple. Just because. With bad man like that. Alright, never mind. Tara to Petersville. Daddy boy on the inside. 343-1061. And guys, don't forget, on the flip side in our last and final hour, we have your pick, your playlist. So get ready. Write down all your possible requests that you wanna send in. Just wait for the genre and send it in. We'll come back with that on the flip side of 5 p.m. As of right now, I'll take you back to some more music with DJ Ashley as we shut it down for hour number two. Sing it 106.1 FM. 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
1: Let's throw it back and turn it up all the way up. It's B2B in the Junction.
2: Hey,
3: DJ Ashley

0: express hope that the Tunapuna-Piako Regional Corporation would drop its opposition to a mobile police post at the Etihad Savannah in Takarigua. Speaking with media personnel after attending the funeral of Councillor Vashi Suku this morning, Amin described the opposition to the crime prevention initiative as misplaced. She noted that concerns raised by the corporation's chairman Josiah Austin over gas lines running under the site has been debunked by the National Gas Company.
1: I think the chairman of Tunapuna-Piako Corporation should realize that he has run his course. He first said that he was concerned that there was no consultation, and I think one of his problems is that he's finding it hard to accept that he's no longer in charge, that his party is no longer in charge.
0: Amin said that the initiative has been well received by residents and food vendors at the location, who have been the victims of numerous violent robberies in the past. Meanwhile, Prime Minister Kamal Prasad Bisesa has encouraged mourners at Suku's funeral to be inspired by her life of service. Suku, who served as Reform Manahambre councillor, passed away suddenly on Tuesday. She was 60 years old. The funeral at the Shore of Peace in South Oropouche was attended by scores of government officials and staff of the Princeton Regional Corporation. To some regional news, Antigua and Barbuda Prime Minister Gaston Brown is standing his ground after facing sharp criticism from Caribbean judicial leaders. The regional heads of judiciary issued a joint statement condemning Brown for threatening to deport an unnamed judge over lenient sentences, calling it a threat to judicial independence. Responding today, Brown rejected the claim, insisting his comments were a last resort warning over rising gun violence and sex crimes and did not amount to political interference. He maintains that judicial decisions aren't immune from public criticism and is now proposing an independent committee to review local sentencing practices. And now for a look internationally. The USS George Washington carrier group is heading to the Middle East to replace the USS Abraham Lincoln in a pre-planned move by the U.S. Navy. It is not clear when the George Washington will arrive from a recent port visit in Vietnam. The Lincoln has been deployed for more than 250 days after being redirected to support U.S. military operations in the war in Iran. The aircraft carrier's lengthy deployment has also raised concerns about the well-being of its over 5,000-member crew. Democratic lawmakers are demanding answers from the Pentagon after reports of multiple attempts by crew members to jump overboard. A sailor reportedly went overboard last month but was quickly rescued. The circumstances around the incident were not immediately clear. Stay tuned for another news update at the top of the hour and for comprehensive coverage in our major newscast at 7 p.m. on CNC3 and across all digital platforms.
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1: DJ Ashley is...

playlist. You heard it. You guessed it. Right now, we inside the Throwback Traditional. Send in those messages. 343-1061. Let us know what Throwback Traditional chutney you want to hear right now. It's the Pick Your Playlist on a Thursday.

Eve. I'm so sorry. But that one just missed the mark on the B2B. That one actually is 2019. Keep in mind when you're sending your requests,

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0: what's happening right now, because the Pick Your Playlist is going crazy. Steve requesting a little Rakesh Yankaran. Need I say more? Johnny Wally in your dunya.
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0: 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This is us.

just about halfway through hour number three. Yeah. Only 30 minutes left in your company for today and for our favorite hour on our favorite day, which is Pick Your Playlist Hour. Yeah, that's right. So fall into it. For those of you who would have missed the opportunity to get to hear your song in the last selections. Yeah, that's because you send it in too late. So make it snappy. Let me send some shots going out to Asim. Who else didn't get their song in? Ijaz. Let me see who else I got. Mohan. Rajin, what's happening, buddy? Let me see. Tara as well, locked in. Johnny didn't get his song in there. We also got another one from Jai as well. We got Mala tapping in. And Jamwat on the inside. But this is where we start our new genre. Don't worry if you didn't get it in the last one. You can definitely try for this one. This one is Black and White Bollywood. So send me those requests inside the Pick Your Playlist. Let's do some Black and White. Let's throw it back. All the way back.

0: Hello, hello, hello, Shazi. 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
0: me. 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

0: Cara, meu amor, boy, E-Jazz, finally, got to the Ian E-Jazz. Tumben jao kaha.
1: Let's throw it back and turn it up all the way up. It's B2B Indie Junction.

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It's 80s or 90s love songs. Get ready. If you didn't get it in the last one, the black and white Bollywood, then have no fear. We've got you covered for the 80s and 90s love music. As we are... 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
6: 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Shouts going out to Dolchan coming in with our big one here, boy.

0: people who didn't get the song in the last one. You still have time, don't worry. Send in your messages right now. 343-1061. Shouts going out to all those of you. But you see, Akash coming in big with this one, boy.
1: Celine Dion, New Day has come.

0: 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What are you telling me?
1: Baby, you don't know me any more than I know you.
0: Oh, go ahead.
1: And I wouldn't blame you if you walked away.

Shazzy, DJ Ashley, this is my kind of music. I want to hear Bon Jovi, Bed of Roses. And I dedicated that song to you and DJ Ashley.

0: where we've got to shut it down. I'm so sorry for all those of you who couldn't get it in. Shouts going out to, let me see, really quickly, Lisa. I'm so sorry, Lisa. Shouts going out to Danny. We also got Sharon tapping in as well. Some more voice notes coming in. I know we couldn't do all, but I'm so sorry. Let me see who else I have. Andrew from Vancouver. Really quickly, Savitri sending in hers as well. Tara, sending love to you, my darling. Mala, oh gosh, Mala, girl. What was it all? Ramzan, Celine, Davey. We got Jai as well. Another one here from Malti. I'm getting that one. Akash, Dolchan. Who else? Tackerdeed. Oh my gosh, guys, I'm so sorry that I couldn't get yours in. Really quickly, we've got 3 minutes. If you need us to do an extra hour, if you think we should do an extra hour next week, let us know. Let us know if you need...
1: Excuse me, what?
0: Yeah, from the 4 o'clock hour. If you all think we could... we should do it from the 4 o'clock hour, let me know really quickly. Send me a message right now.
1: I thought you were going to stay a little extra hour. You
0: know? Next week.
1: No, I thought you were going to stay the extra hour till 7 o'clock. But okay.
0: If you all need us to pick your playlist from 4 o'clock on a Thursday, let us know right now. 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We'll see press on social media for more details. Ashley, girl, the votes are unanimous.
1: Look at that.
0: Big up to Dolchan, Tucker Dean saying yes. Who else we got, boys? Steve, Akash, extra 2 years in. Suzanne, Ramzan, yes, please, from 4 o'clock.
1: We'll think about it.
0: You're all going to have to lock in really
1: early. We have to leave you all wanting more, you know.
0: Exactly. But I mean, more is better, right? And don't forget the Barrett Expo happening this Saturday, the 15th of August. Head on down, 9 a.m. to 9 p.m. They've got all that you need. It's the Barrett Expo launch. Look for them. Lot number 4, Chan Ramlal Road, Shagonas, near Food Basket. So this is where we lock it and leave it, guys. Yes. They're still voting. Shouts going out to Fazia and her entire team. Ashley? Next week, fit. We'll see.
1: Next week.
0: We'll see. This is where the Uni Junction team says, stay safe on the outside. And where we sign out and say, bye.
1: Bye. A quick note, I will not be in tomorrow morning. I do apologize.
0: The fact that you dropped that so easy.
1: You'll catch me next Tuesday as well. I won't be here on Monday either.
0: The fact that you dropped that so easy.
1: So I'll catch you all back on Tuesday in the Junction. Until then, keep safe. Bye-bye.
0: Bye, guys.

0: Good evening. I'm Derek Achong with headline news on CNCA 3 and the TBC Radio Network. In local developments, fireworks will return to the Queen's Park Savannah for this year's Independence Day celebrations. Defence Minister Wayne Sturge confirmed to CNCA 3 News that the fireworks display will form part of this year's Independence Day celebrations on August 31st. Sturge revealed that there will be a mixture of traditional fireworks and low-noise alternatives, as well as a drone show. Meanwhile, Culture Minister Michelle Benjamin has said that the government is seeking to bring back the traditional family atmosphere in the celebrations.
1: We did take into consideration doing the cultural show, and we wanted to cater with regards to having a kin zone as well, because to bring back that picnic, because what I remember, I know you would have partaken the festivities.

0: before, children and persons come in from all around 5, 4, and they stick out just to make sure they get a good position to see the fireworks. So while we have that crowd, we'll make sure we cater for them.
1: However, the decision to include high-noise fireworks is already being questioned by Citizens Against Noise Pollution, particularly given the Savannah's proximity to noise-sensitive facilities.
2: The Queen's Park Savannah does not exist in isolation. The Port of Spain General Hospital has not moved. The Emperor Valley Zoo has not moved. The surrounding communities have not moved, and neither have the people and animals affected by explosive noises. So, CANPAT has never called for an end to celebrations. We are asking that we celebrate differently and responsibly.
1: Meanwhile, a 30-year-old woman was murdered in Sandy Grande this morning. Chanel Lewis was walking in Brooklyn Settlement when she was approached by a gunman who shot her in the back of the head. The suspect is yet to be arrested. To some regional news, Antigua and Barbuda Prime Minister Gaston Brown is standing his ground after facing sharp criticism from Caribbean judicial leaders. The regional heads of judiciaries issued a joint statement condemning Brown for threatening to deport an unnamed judge over lenient sentences, calling it a threat to judicial independence. Responding today, Brown rejected the claim, insisting his comments were a last resort warning over rising gun violence and sex crimes and did not amount to political interference. He maintains that judicial decisions aren't immune to public criticism and is now proposing an independent committee to review local sentencing practices. And now for a look internationally. Rescue operations in Colombia continue after the country was rocked by a 7.4 magnitude earthquake on Monday. The death toll so far is approaching 300, with thousands more being injured and hundreds being reported missing. The Colombian government is only accepting rescue teams from the United States, El Salvador, Ecuador, and Israel, who it says are best qualified to assist in searching for survivors. Stay tuned for comprehensive coverage of these stories in our major newscast at 7 p.m. on CNCA3 and across all digital platforms.
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2: In 1972, a crack commando unit was sent to prison by a military court for a crime they didn't commit.

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1: 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It's my boy.